Today marks my first State of the Union address to you, a constitutional duty as old as our republic itself. President Washington began this tradition in 1790 after reminding the nation that the destiny of self-government and the preservation of the sacred fire of liberty is

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0: 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I wanna talk with you. Lead me on.
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0: 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Une rediff, quoi.
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0: guys good? We're ready?
1: Yeah, let's roll it.
0: Do this.
2: Nijiru,
1: Nijiru-san
2: desu. It's okay.
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I never take anything for granted. Only a fool maybe takes things for granted. Just because it's here today, it can be gone tomorrow. And that's one thing that you'll never in your life ever have to worry about me. If I'll ever change towards you, because baby, I love you. Girl, I love you. Just the way you are.